me and the team and all. We pull up, I shut down everything. Central Avenue, shut down. East Side Strip, we shutting down. Tell them, who next?

The year of Theodolite. The junior vapors have moved along to the cake box now. They've traded passion fruit fake smoke for blueberry muffins. Roofers on Eldon buildings beating lead flashing into shape with wooden paddles and bats. I'm wandering forward. I'm rambling a bit. There's a sale on at Frank Bird's. Rock-hard mannequins in T-shirts and bare feet despite the weather. Bunny run gear downstairs. In the upstairs window, it's black tie. Beyond the glitter curtains of carnival, if they don't have it, it doesn't exist. Novelty items, fancy.

7 o'clock on Friday night and the pavement tightrope walks the high thin line between sobriety and oblivion. Don't look down. 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

neighborhoods or city blocks and cell blocks. 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With each breath, internalize their successes, their struggles, their sense of self, their sense of overcoming, and take that power forward with you in life. Remind yourself of the magnitude of your good fortune and the mere chance, one in

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Keep your composure. I am Shaka Singora.

0: promises we made and said we'd never break up. 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Knew the risk that we were taking up, nobody made us. 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Knew the risk that we were taking up, nobody made us.
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1: Yeah.
2: You say what?
1: Hey, check me out, man.
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1: In case y'all niggas didn't know, shout out to the class of 2007. St. John's University, stand up.
3: Favorite state, nigga.
1: On my North Carolina A&T Aggie, stand up. UNCG, man. Carolina NC State, Duke. Wake Forest, with Salem State, man.
3: Favorite tech. We gonna call this one college boy.
1: All my college niggas, man.
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0: class of 2007, man, holler at me. But I'm going to grad school, though, you know?
1: You can keep the 10 grand along with the quarter, but if I see you again.
2: Hello?
0: What's up?
2: Oh, what's good, girl?
0: Oh, all right, you busy?
2: Yeah, I'm about to jump in the shower, but.
3: Yo, who that?
2: Calm down, it's Gina. Damn.
3: Oh, come on.
2: Patrick says, what's up?
0: All right.
2: He said, what's up, big head?
0: So we good for the night?
2: Yeah. I'm gonna meet y'all around 9 at your place.
0: All right, cool. I'll see you later.
2: All right, girl. Bye. Yo, don't be trying to screen my calls.
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2: Be very, very quiet. I'm hunting wabbits.

0: c'est un vieux film d'horreur bien répugnant.
1: Story.
2: Yeah.
3: You say what?
2: Hey, check me out, man.
3: You got everything.
2: In case y'all niggas didn't know. Shout out to the class of 2007. St. John's University stand up.
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2: On my North Carolina A&T Aggie stand up. UNCG, man. Carolina NC State. Duke. Wake Forest with Salem State, man.
4: We gonna call this one college boy.
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2: This is why you should go to college, my nigga.

0: Class of 2007, man, holler at me. I'm going to grad school, though, you know?
1: You can keep the 10 grand along with the 40, but they pursue again.
2: Hello?
0: What's up?
2: Oh, what's good, girl?
0: Oh, all right, you busy?
2: Yeah, I'm about to jump in the shower, but...
3: Yo, who that?
2: Calm down, it's Gina. Damn.
3: Oh,
2: Patrick says what's up. He said what's up, big head.
0: So we good for the night?
2: Yeah. I'm gonna meet y'all around 9 at your place.
0: Alright, cool. I'll see you later.
2: Alright, girl. Bye. Yo, don't be trying to screen my call.

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Every end's a new beginning. 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

tippy point harder. 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Holy math says we're never not together.